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14: Partly cloudy skies tonight. Chance of showers, low of 4. Tomorrow morning, sunny, high of 17. That evening, it'll be clear, low of 5. Saturday, mix of sudden cloud, high of 22. Clear skies in the evening, low of 11.
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14: Partly cloudy skies tonight. Chance of showers, low of 4. Tomorrow morning, sunny, high of 17. That evening, it'll be clear, low of 5. Saturday, mix of sun and cloud, high of 22. Clear skies in the evening, low of 11.
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8: Partly cloudy skies tonight. Chance of showers, low of 4. Tomorrow morning, sunny, high of 17. That evening, it'll be clear, low of 5. Saturday, mix of sun and cloud, high of 22. Clear skies in the evening, low of 11.
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7: Partly cloudy skies tonight. Chance of showers, low of 4. Tomorrow morning, sunny, high of 17. That evening, it'll be clear, low of 5. Saturday, mix of sun and cloud, high of 22. Clear skies in the evening, low of 11.
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9: Partly cloudy skies tonight. Chance of showers, low of 4. Tomorrow morning, sunny, high of 17. That evening, it'll be clear, low of 5. Saturday, mix of sudden cloud, high of 22. Clear skies in the evening, low of 11.
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10: Partly cloudy skies tonight. Chance of showers, low of 4. Tomorrow morning, sunny, high of 17. That evening, it'll be clear, low of 5. Saturday, mix of sun and cloud, high of 22. Clear skies in the evening, low of 11.
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1: Rumors spread around in that Texas town about the shack outside the game. 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
9: Partly cloudy skies tonight, chance of showers, low of 4. Tomorrow morning, sunny, high of 17. That evening, it'll be clear, low of 5. Saturday, mix of sun and cloud, high of 22. Clear skies in the evening, low of 11.
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1: I want to tell you a story about the house rent blue. 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

I woke last night to the sound of thunder. How far off, I sat and wondered. Started humming a song from 1962. Ain't it funny how the night moves, when you just don't seem to have as much to lose. 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

0: from the CJCS Newsroom. Here's what's happening.
1: Good morning, I'm Richard Coffin. There's a change in leadership at the Stratford and District Chamber of Commerce. Brad Beattie's returning to the organization in a newly named executive director role. The chamber says Beattie brings experience in business development,

0: community effort.
1: The planning for our 100th has been in the works now roughly for a year, and 15 dedicated members of the Legion have put this all together for the community and members to take part and enjoy.
0: Matheson says a tombola was the biggest moneymaker for the Legion in years past, and while they don't have cars to raffle off anymore, there is a big screen TV, wine, and a year's worth of bread on the 16th. A wreath laying will take place at 9:30 in the morning on the 17th at the Cenotaph, followed by the dedication of the Centennial Bench. Also that Saturday is an open house featuring a free barbecue, cake cutting, a meat draw, and dancing along to local entertainers, strings, and taps. Festivities continue on the 18th with an open house and roast beef dinner. With this being the Thanksgiving long weekend, motorists are being asked to be safe on the road. The OPP is joining other police services across Canada for Operation Impact to create safer streets and highways by focusing on high-risk driving behaviors that contribute to collisions. That includes the usual suspects such as impaired, aggressive, and distracted driving, along with proper use of seatbelts and child seats. Police say Thanksgiving weekends have the second highest number of fatalities among all long weekends in Ontario, with 13 deaths reported last year due to collisions. Motorists are asked to stay sober, pay attention, slow down, and wear a seatbelt. And a new federal investment in home energy retrofits is expected to save some Canadians money and reduce the country's emissions by over 25 megatons. That's the equivalent of taking nearly 8.5 million cars off our roads for 1 year. Ottawa's investing $2 billion to deliver a million home retrofits across Canada. First, Prime Minister Mark Carney announced a new national heat pump rebate to help up to 820,000 households make the switch to more efficient electric heat pumps. They're expected to save an average of $1,400 a year for households currently heating with oil or electrical boards. Ottawa's also working with partners to help apartment building owners retrofit 280,000 units over the next 8 years. Be the first to know. Get daily and weekly news alerts directly to your inbox by signing up at mystratfordnow.com.
2: In sports hockey NHL, the Vegas Golden Knights came back from a 3-goal deficit for a 4-3 shootout victory over the Toronto Maple Leafs last night. In other action, the Nashville Predators rallied from 2 goals down for a 5-2 win over the Montreal Canadiens. Ottawa Senators edged the Philadelphia Flyers 2-1, and the Carolina Hurricanes skated to a 7-2 win over the Vancouver Canucks. Football in the NFL Thursday night, the Tampa Bay Buccaneers upset the Dallas Cowboys 24-16 for their first win of the season. And baseball, Major League Baseball, the Cleveland Guardians beat the Chicago White Sox 9-5 last night to send their AL Division Series to a winner-take-all Game 5. Traffic note for City of Stratford. Please note that the intersection of Downey Street and St. Patrick Street will be completely closed today from 10 a.m. to 2 p.m. This temporary closure is to allow for paving of that intersection. Detour signs will be in place to direct traffic around the construction area. The Friday closure is an addition to the existing Downey Street closure currently in effect between St. Patrick and Marketplace. That's the intersection of Downey Street and St. Patrick Street will be completely closed today from 10 a.m. till 2 p.m.
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2: Sunny today, breezy near noon with a high 17. Clear this evening, increasing cloudiness late this evening, low plus 5. Saturday, mix of sun and cloud, high 22. Clear Saturday evening, low 11. Sunday, cloudy, chance of showers, high 20. And for Thanksgiving Day Monday, cloudy, high 20.

1071 CJCS FM. That's sweet. 6:11 on this Friday, October 9th. Good morning. I'm Jamie Cottle. Sunshine today, breezy near noon with a high 17 degrees. Clear this evening, low plus 5. And for your Thanksgiving Day, long weekend, mix of sun and clouds. Saturday, high 22. Cloudy, just chance of showers for Sunday, high 20. And cloudy Monday with a high 20. So overall, not a bad long weekend coming up. A little chilly to start the day. Right now it's 5 degrees in Stratford.

0: You betcha. That's Parachute Club, Feet of the Moon, 107.1 CJCSFM. Good Friday morning. I'm Jamie Caudill as we're, inching into the Thanksgiving Day long weekend. There you go. We got a big day today for the students at St. Michael Catholic Secondary School. It's a March for Mikes, and that is happening today. So if you see some a large number of students walking along, give them a cheer and give them a wave. Again, they're raising money for St. Michael Catholic Secondary School. It's kind of their fundraiser there. And their route is Britannia to John Street down to Queensland, Wright Boulevard over to the Packham Road to the fields where they have some celebrations going on. So it looks like a nice day for them. A little bit chilly to start the day, but that's their route. So if you're seeing the students from St. Mike's, give them a wave. It is March for Mike's. That is happening today. And the weather forecast, not bad. Sunshine, breezy with a high 17. Just chilly to start the day. Right now it's 5 degrees in Stratford End area. Of course, we'll shout out birthdays this morning, not only for today, not only for the weekend, but for Monday too, because yes, it's almost the Thanksgiving Day long weekend. And we'll shout out and draw for $20 in Bentley's Bucks. So if you know someone celebrating either today or this long weekend, let us know through mystraffordnow.com.
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0: from the CJCS Newsroom. Here's what's happening.
1: Good morning, I'm Richard Coffin. There's a change in leadership at the Stratford and District Chamber of Commerce. Brad Beatty is returning to the organization in a newly named executive director role. The chamber says Beatty brings experience in business development, executive leadership, and community partnerships. He succeeds Aaron Martin, GM, since the summer of 2024. Martin tells My Stratford Now he's stepping back to focus on his wine and cider business. He adds the switch from GM to executive director helps encompass the responsibilities of the job, but the duties remain the same. Beatty served as general manager from 2015 to 2018. A big celebration is in the works for Royal Canadian Legion Branch 8 Stratford. The branch is celebrating its 100th anniversary, and festivities are planned for the weekend of October 16th through the 18th. Branch President Frank Matheson says it's been a complete community effort.
2: The planning for our 100th has been in the works now roughly for a year, and 15 dedicated members of the Legion have put this all together for the community and members to take part and enjoy.
1: Matheson says a tombola was the biggest moneymaker for the Legion in years past, and while they don't have cars to raffle off anymore, there is a big screen TV, wine, and a year's worth of bread on the 16th. A wreath laying will take place at 9:30 in the morning on the 17th at the Cenotaph, followed by the dedication of the Centennial Bench. Also that Saturday is an open house featuring a free barbecue, cake cutting, a meat draw, and dancing along to local entertainers, strings, and taps. Festivities continue on the 18th with an open house and roast beef dinner. With this being the Thanksgiving long weekend, motorists are being asked to be safe on the road. The OPP is joining other police services across Canada for Operation Impact to create safer streets and highways by focusing on high-risk driving behaviors that contribute to collisions. That includes the usual suspects such as impaired, aggressive, and distracted driving, along with proper use of seatbelts and child seats. Police say Thanksgiving weekends have the second highest number of fatalities among all long weekends in Ontario, with 13 deaths reported last year due to collisions. Motorists are asked to stay sober, pay attention, slow down, and wear a seatbelt. And a new federal investment in home energy retrofits is expected to save some Canadians money and reduce the country's emissions by over 25 megatons. That's the equivalent of taking nearly 8.5 million cars off our roads for 1 year. Ottawa's investing $2 billion to deliver a million home retrofits across Canada. First, Prime Minister Mark Carney announced a new national heat pump rebate to help up to 820,000 households make the switch to more efficient electric heat pumps. They're expected to save an average of $1,400 a year for households currently heating with oil or electrical boards. Ottawa's also working with partners to help apartment building owners retrofit 280,000 units over the next 8 years. Be the first to know. Get daily and weekly news alerts directly to your inbox by signing up at mystratfordnow.com.
3: In sports hockey NHL, the Vegas Golden Knights came back from a 3-goal deficit for a 4-3 shootout victory over the Toronto Maple Leafs last night. In other action, the Nashville Predators rallied from 2 goals down for a 5-2 win over the Montreal Canadiens. Ottawa Senators edged the Philadelphia Flyers 2-1, and the Carolina Hurricanes skated to a 7-2 win over the Vancouver Canucks. Football in the NFL Thursday nighter, the Tampa Bay Buccaneers upset the Dallas Cowboys 24-16 for their first win of the season. And baseball, Major League Baseball, the Cleveland Guardians beat the Chicago White Sox 9-5 last night to send their AL Division Series to a winner-take-all Game 5. Traffic note for City of Stratford. Please note that the intersection of Downey Street and St. Patrick Street will be completely closed today from 10 a.m. to 2 p.m. This temporary closure is to allow for paving of that intersection. Detour signs will be in place to direct traffic around the construction area. The Friday closure is an addition to the existing Downey Street closure currently in effect between St. Patrick and Marketplace. That's the intersection of Downey Street and St. Patrick Street will be completely closed today from 10 a.m. till 2 p.m.
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3: Sunny today, breezy near noon with a high 17. Clear this evening, increasing cloudiness late this evening, low plus 5. Saturday, mix of sun and cloud, high 22. Clear Saturday evening, low 11. Sunday, cloudy, chance of showers, high 20. And for Thanksgiving Day, Monday, cloudy, high 20.
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0: 1071 CJCS FM. Good morning. I'm Jamie Caudill. There's Tom Cochran. 6:42 on this Friday, October 9th. Well, not so great for your travels, at least from downtown Stratford. To let you know, please note, traffic note for downtown Stratford. The intersection of Downey Street and St. Patrick Street will be completely closed today from 10 a.m. through to 2 p.m. That's the intersection of Downey and St. Patrick. Completely closed today. It's a temporary closure to allow for paving of that intersection. Detour signs, of course, will be in place to direct traffic around the construction area. And also keep in mind, this is in addition to the existing Downey Street closure currently in effect between St. Patrick and Marketplace. So again, to let you know, especially if you're doing some, you know, Thanksgiving Day shopping in downtown Stratford, the Downey Street, St. Patrick Street intersection will be completely closed today from 10 till 2. Again, all the details available for you on our Facebook page. But sunny today, looks like it's going to be a nice day. Needs to warm up, though, with a high 17. Right now it's 5 in Stratford.
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0: 107.1, the CJCSFM, Joe Walsh, Life's Been Good, 6:53 on this Friday, October 9th, Thanksgiving, long weekend coming up. We've got news and information coming up for you at the top of the hour at 7 o'clock with Richard Coffin standing by. 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Checking the weather forecast, and there you go, for today and for the long weekend. Sunny today and breezy with a high 17. It's a chilly start to the day right now, 5 degrees. Clear this evening, low plus 5. Saturday, mix of sun and cloud, high 22. Sunday, cloudy, just chance of showers, high 20. And Monday, for Thanksgiving Day, Monday, cloudy, high 20. So overall, not a bad weekend at all for the Thanksgiving Day long weekend. As mentioned, if you're walking the dog this morning, make sure you got that jacket. It's a little chilly. It's plus 5.
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0: 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Here's what's happening.
1: Good morning, I'm Richard Coffin. There's a change in leadership at the Stratford and District Chamber of Commerce. Brad Beatty is returning to the organization in a newly named executive director role. The chamber says Beatty brings experience in business development, executive leadership, and community partnerships. He succeeds Aaron Martin, GM, since the summer of 2024. Martin tells My Stratford Now he's stepping back to focus on his wine and cider business. He adds the switch from GM to executive director helps encompass the responsibilities of the job, but the duties remain the same. Beatty served as general manager from 2015 to 2018. A big celebration is in the works for Royal Canadian Legion Branch 8 Stratford. The branch is celebrating its 100th anniversary, and festivities are planned for the weekend of October 16th.

0: 9:30 in the morning on the 17th at the Cenotaph, followed by the dedication of the Centennial Bench. Also that Saturday is an open house featuring a free barbecue, cake cutting, a meat draw, and dancing along to local entertainers, Strings and Taps. Festivities continue on the 18th with an open house and roast beef dinner. With this being the Thanksgiving long weekend, motorists are being asked to be safe on the road. The OPP is joining other police services across Canada for Operation Impact to create safer streets and highways by focusing on high-risk driving behaviors that contribute to collisions. That includes the usual suspects such as impaired, aggressive, and distracted driving, along with proper use of seatbelts and child seats. Police say Thanksgiving weekends have the second highest number of fatalities among all long weekends in Ontario, with 13 deaths reported last year due to collisions. Motorists are asked to stay sober, pay attention, slow down, and wear a seatbelt. And a new federal investment in home energy retrofits is expected to save some Canadians money and reduce the country's emissions by over 25 megatons. That's the equivalent of taking nearly 8.5 million cars off our roads for 1 year. Ottawa's investing $2 billion to deliver 1 million home retrofits across Canada. First, Prime Minister Mark Carney announced a new national heat pump rebate to help up to 820,000 households make the switch to more efficient electric heat pumps. They're expected to save an average of $1,400 a year for households currently heating with oil or electrical boards. Ottawa is also working with partners to help apartment building owners retrofit 280,000 units over the next 8 years. Be the first to know. Get daily and weekly news alerts directly to your inbox by signing up at mystratfordnow.com.
1: In sports hockey NHL, the Vegas Golden Knights came back from a 3-goal deficit for a 4-3 shootout victory over the Toronto Maple Leafs last night. In other action, the Nashville Predators rallied from 2 goals down for a 5-2 win over the Montreal Canadiens. Ottawa Senators edged the Philadelphia Flyers 2-1, and the Carolina Hurricanes skated to a 7-2 win over the Vancouver Canucks. Football in the NFL Thursday night, or the Tampa Bay Buccaneers upset the Dallas Cowboys 24-16 for their first win of the season. And baseball, Major League Baseball, the Cleveland Guardians beat the Chicago White Sox 9-5 last night to send their AL Division Series to a winner-take-all Game 5. Traffic note for City of Stratford. Please note that the intersection of Downey Street and St. Patrick Street will be completely closed today from 10 a.m. to 2 p.m. This temporary closure is to allow for paving of that intersection. Detour signs will be in place to direct traffic around the construction area. The Friday closure is an addition to the existing Downey Street closure currently in effect between St. Patrick and Marketplace. That's the intersection of Downey Street and St. Patrick Street will be completely closed today from 10 a.m. till 2 p.m.
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1: Sunny today, breezy near noon with a high 17. Clear this evening, increasing cloudiness late this evening, low plus 5. Saturday, mix of sun and cloud, high 22. Clear Saturday evening, low 11. Sunday, cloudy, chance of showers, high 20. And for Thanksgiving Day, Monday, cloudy, high 20.
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1071 CJCSFM, Guns N' Roses knocking on heaven's door. 712, it's Friday, October 9th on the calendar. Good morning, I'm Jamie Caudill. Got the Thanksgiving Day weekend upon us. Sunshine today with a high 17, although a chilly start to the morning. Currently plus 5 in Stratford End area. Don't forget, it's going to be a busy Bedley's Birthday Club at 745. We shout out birthdays not only for today, not only for the weekend, but for Monday too. Thanksgiving Day long weekend coming up. So if someone's celebrating this long weekend, let us know through our website, mystratfordnow.com. We'll do it at 745. Draw for $20 in Bentley's bucks. Here's Depeche Mode.

to the bear cat. Late at night when the bear cat howls, he's looking for you.

0: 1071 CJCS FM, David Wilcox. 719 on this Friday, October 9th. Good morning. I'm Jamie Caudill. We've got the Thanksgiving Day long weekend upon us with a number of events happening on Saturday. If you're looking to keep busy with family and friends, just got the details on this. This is happening at the Falstaff Family Center. In fact, it's going on today. How about that? It is with Multicultural Association Perth Huron. It's a garden party and a garden party barbecue featuring double take. That's Sean Purdy and Doug Peterman playing styles of music and folk, pop, rock, blues, and a bit of jazz. That's happening today at 5 o'clock at the Falstaff Family Center, so you can check that out. And happening on Saturday, you can check out all the great events this weekend, certainly at the Bunker Performance Lounge and Cafe, including The Dinner is Ruined. We chatted with Dale Morningstar from the band. They've got a show at the Bunker this Saturday night described as art punk rock and roll mayhem, keeping Canada weird for over 30 years. That's what they say. And it's happening at the Bunker, and it's also a vinyl record release show, and it is happening this Saturday night. That's an 8 o'clock show, and it's pay what you can or $15 recommended. I chatted with Dale Morningstar from the band. You can check out my chat with Dale. That is on our Facebook page and, of course, at mystratfordnow.com. So there you go. That's we got stuff going on today and tomorrow. A busy weekend. 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No delays or cancellations so far. We'll keep checking in through the morning. Sunshine today, breezy with a high 17 degrees. Right now it is 5 in Stratford and area.
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News and information on the way with Richard Coffin standing by. 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

0: from the CJCS Newsroom. Here's what's happening.
1: Good morning, I'm Richard Coffin. There's a change in leadership at the Stratford and District Chamber of Commerce. Brad Beattie's returning to the organization in a newly named executive director role. The chamber says Beattie brings experience in business development, executive leadership, and community partnerships. He succeeds Aaron Martin, GM, since the summer of 2024. Martin tells My Stratford Now he's stepping back to focus on his wine and cider business. He adds the switch from GM to executive director helps encompass the responsibilities of the job, but the duties remain the same. Beattie served as general manager from 2015 to 2018. A big celebration is in the works for Royal Canadian Legion Branch 8 Stratford. The branch is celebrating its 100th anniversary, and festivities are planned for the weekend of October 16th through the 18th. Branch President Frank Matheson says it's been a complete community effort.
2: The planning for our 100th has been in the works now roughly for a year, and 15 dedicated members of the Legion have put this all together for the community and members to take part and enjoy.
1: Matheson says a tombola was the biggest moneymaker for the Legion in years past, and while they don't have cars to raffle off anymore, there is a big screen TV, wine, and a year's worth of bread on the 16th. A wreath laying will take place at 9:30 in the morning on the 17th at the Cenotaph, followed by the dedication of the Centennial Bench. Also that Saturday is an open house featuring a free barbecue, cake cutting, a meat draw, and dancing along to local entertainers, Strings and Taps. Festivities continue on the 18th with an open house and roast beef dinner. With this being the Thanksgiving long weekend, motorists are being asked to be safe on the road. The OPP is joining other police services across Canada for Operation Impact to create safer streets and highways by focusing on high-risk driving behaviors that contribute to collisions. That includes the usual suspects such as impaired, aggressive, and distracted driving, along with proper use of seatbelts and child seats. Police say Thanksgiving weekends have the second highest number of fatalities among all long weekends in Ontario, with 13 deaths reported last year due to collisions. Motorists are asked to stay sober, pay attention, slow down, and wear a seatbelt. And a new federal investment in home energy retrofits is expected to save some Canadians money and reduce the country's emissions by over 25 megatons. That's the equivalent of taking nearly 8.5 million cars off our roads for 1 year. Ottawa's investing $2 billion to deliver 1 million home retrofits across Canada. First, Prime Minister Mark Carney announced a new national heat pump rebate to help up to 820,000 households make the switch to more efficient electric heat pumps. They're expected to save an average of $1,400 a year for households currently heating with oil or electrical boards. Ottawa is also working with partners to help apartment building owners retrofit 280,000 units over the next 8 years. Be the first to know. Get daily and weekly news alerts directly to your inbox by signing up at mystratfordnow.com.
3: In sports hockey, NHL, the Vegas Golden Knights came back from a 3-goal deficit for a 4-3 shootout victory over the Toronto Maple Leafs last night. In other action, the Nashville Predators rallied from 2 goals down for a 5-2 win over the Montreal Canadiens. Ottawa Senators edged the Philadelphia Flyers 2-1, and the Carolina Hurricanes skated to a 7-2 win over the Vancouver Canucks. Football in the NFL Thursday night, the Tampa Bay Buccaneers upset the Dallas Cowboys 24-16 for their first win of the season. And baseball, Major League Baseball, the Cleveland Guardians beat the Chicago White Sox 9-5 last night to send their AL Division Series to a winner-take-all Game 5. Traffic note for City of Stratford. Please note that the intersection of Downey Street and St. Patrick Street will be completely closed today from 10 a.m. to 2 p.m. This temporary closure is to allow for paving of that intersection. Detour signs will be in place to direct traffic around the construction area. The Friday closure is in addition to the existing Downey Street closure currently in effect between St. Patrick and Marketplace. That's the intersection of Downey Street and St. Patrick Street will be completely closed today from 10 a.m. till 2 p.m.
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3: Sunny today, breezy near noon with a high 17. Clear this evening, increasing cloudiness late this evening, low plus 5. Saturday, mix of sun and cloud, high 22. Clear Saturday evening, low 11. Sunday, cloudy, chance of showers, high 20. And for Thanksgiving Day Monday, cloudy, high 20.
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0: 1071 CJCSFM. Good morning. I'm Jamie Caudill. There's Survivor. 741. It's Friday, October 9th. Thanksgiving weekend coming up. So far, so good in terms of the school bus report with Rio Thompson Candies and Tradition Mutual Insurance. Well, as I say that, one is just in. We have a Murphy Bus Lines Mitchell route that is delayed 10 minutes. That affects Upper Thames and for Mitchell District High grades 7 and 8. Again, Murphy Bus Lines Mitchell route delayed just 10 minutes for Upper Thames and for Mitchell District High and Mitchell District High grades 7 and 8. We keep you up to date through your morning with the school bus report with Rio Thompson Candies and Tradition Mutual Insurance at MyStratfordNow.com. And get yourself tickets for the pork chop dinner. I know it's Thanksgiving weekend coming up, so we're all talking things like turkey and cranberry sauce, that sort of thing. But think ahead to the pork chop drive-through dinner with the Stratford End District Agricultural Society. 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The pickup day is October 22nd at the Agriplex Building. That's the Market Balcony at 357 McCarthy Road. But first off, you got to get yourself some tickets, and you can do so certainly by giving them a call at 519-271-5130 or email admin@StratfordFairgrounds.com for ticket details. And we've shared the poster info on our Facebook page. That's for October 22nd, drive-through only, pickup times 4:30 p.m. through till 6:30 p.m. Again, poster details on our socials. We got your birthdays coming up.
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7: Happy birthday to you! 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Happy birthday!
0: Okay, it's time for the Bentley's Birthday Club on CJCS, and we've got birthdays to celebrate, as we mentioned, not only for today, but for the Thanksgiving Day long weekend coming up. So let's get to it. We've got Dale Robinson celebrating a birthday today. How about that? Dale, all the best from family and friends. A broadcasting note, former broadcaster teacher at Fanshawe College, who was there when I was a young student, a young lad, Ray Wilmot, celebrates his 80th birthday today. Hardly believe it. Ray, you have yourself a terrific day. We've got, Jamie Fry celebrating a birthday today. Happy birthday, Jamie. Happy birthday, Papa. Love all the fam. And Julie posting that one in. Thank you so much for that. We've got Katie Trotter celebrating today. Happy birthday, Katie. Tampa Bay Lightning's biggest fan. There you go. Joan posting that one in for Katie Trotter celebrating today. We've got Natalie Pugh celebrating a birthday today. Happy lucky 13th birthday to Natalie from Mom and Dad, Savannah, Caitlin, and Janessa. Have a great time in Niagara this weekend. That is awesome. Natalie Pugh celebrating today. Happy, happy birthday. Okay, I do think we go into Saturday now. Here we go. We've got Brian celebrating on Saturday. I believe Brian Otto, Dorothy posting this one in. From your sixth grandchild and all your family, we love you. There you go. So, Brian, you have a terrific day. The one, the only, Lisa Wild with the Emily Murphy Center. We chat with Lisa here at the radio station. Lisa Wild is celebrating her birthday on Saturday. Lisa, we hope you have a terrific day. And also celebrating on Saturday, a former CJCSer from the newsroom, Brad Jansen, celebrates a birthday on Saturday. Brad, all the best. Hope you're doing well. And I think we go into Sunday now. We've got Michael Neal. How about that? Michael Neal, we've seen Michael on many stages with Community Players. Michael Neal celebrates the big 4-0, his 40th birthday on Sunday. How about that? Michael, we hope you have an absolutely terrific day. Okay, let's move on into Monday. We got Juliana Tracy celebrating on Monday. Happy birthday from Grandma Liz and Declan. Elizabeth posting that one in. Juliana Tracy celebrating on Monday. And we've got Benny Schaefer celebrating on Monday. Happy 80th birthday, Betty, from all your family and friends, both Rita and Kimberly, sending in those birthday wishes for Betty Schaefer celebrating on Monday. There you go. Okay, let's put all these names into the draw bin as we draw for $20 in Bentley's Bucks. And the winner, Jamie Fry. How about that? Jamie Fry, congratulations, Jamie. We have for you a gift certificate for Bentley's. It's the bar to be at in downtown Stratford. Jamie Fry, our winner. Congrats on that. And thanks to everyone who put those birthday wishes in. And certainly have a great Thanksgiving Day long weekend, too. We do the shout-out weekday mornings. It's the Bentley's Birthday Club with mystratfordnow.com.
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0: 1071 CJCSFM, Kim Mitchell, Lager and Dale. Yeah. 7:52 on this Friday, October 9th. Well, we got Thanksgiving Day weekend just about upon us. Of course, we look ahead to Halloween. And a reminder, yeah, you're picking up those pumpkins. And, of course, it is back once again, the Pumpkin Parade. Stratford's annual Pumpkin Parade is Sunday, November 1st. Of course, the day after Halloween. So that will be Sunday this year. That'll be 5 p.m. through till 8 p.m. at Market Square. Pumpkins can be dropped off after 12 noon that day behind City Hall. And after the Pumpkin Parade or Pumpkin Display, because they don't really put them on parade, but it's just they look so incredible. When they're all, lit up behind Market Square. It is absolutely amazing. So after, of course, the presentation, pumpkins then be taken to the off for composting. The Pumpkin Parade is organized by Stratford's Communities in Bloom Advisory Committee, which is certainly a great, great thing. So that's a lot of fun. So again, it's the Pumpkin Parade, and we've posted that with City of Stratford. That is available for you on our Facebook page, so you can check that out. And checking the school bus report with Rio Town Thompson Candies and Tradition Mutual Insurance. We do have just one, a Murphy Bus Lines Mitchell route delayed 10 minutes for Upper Thames and for Mitchell District High grades 7 and 8. Keeping you up to date in the weather forecast for today and the weekend. Sunshine, high 17, looking nice today, just needs to kind of warm up a little bit. Clear this evening, low plus 5. Saturday, mix of sun and cloud, high 22. Cloudy, chance of showers Sunday, high 20. And then for Monday, cloudy with a high 20. Right now it's 5 degrees in Stratford and area.
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0: from the CJCS Newsroom. Here's what's happening.
1: Good morning, I'm Richard Coffin. There's a change in leadership at the Stratford and District Chamber of Commerce. Brad Beattie's returning to the organization in a newly named executive director role. The chamber says Beattie brings experience in business development, executive leadership, and community partnerships. He succeeds Aaron Martin, GM, since the summer of 2024. Martin tells My Stratford Now he's stepping back to focus on his wine and cider business. He adds the switch from GM to executive director helps encompass the responsibilities of the job, but the duties remain the same. Beattie served as general manager from 2015 to 2018. A big celebration is in the works for Royal Canadian Legion Branch 8 Stratford. The branch is celebrating its 100th anniversary, and festivities are planned for the weekend of October 16th through the 18th. Branch President Frank Matheson says it's been a complete community effort.
2: The planning for our 100th has been in the works now roughly for

0: Festivities continue on the 18th with an open house and roast beef dinner. With this being the Thanksgiving long weekend, motorists are being asked to be safe on the road. The OPP is joining other police services across Canada for Operation Impact to create safer streets and highways by focusing on high-risk driving behaviors that contribute to collisions. That includes the usual suspects such as impaired, aggressive, and distracted driving, along with proper use of seatbelts and child seats. Police say Thanksgiving weekends have the second highest number of fatalities among all long weekends in Ontario, with 13 deaths reported last year due to collisions. Motorists are asked to stay sober, pay attention, slow down, and wear a seatbelt. And a new federal investment in home energy retrofits is expected to save some Canadians money and reduce the country's emissions by over 25 megatons. That's the equivalent of taking nearly 8.5 million cars off our roads for 1 year. Ottawa's investing $2 billion to deliver a million home retrofits across Canada. First, Prime Minister Mark Carney announced a new national heat pump rebate to help up to 820,000 households make the switch to more efficient electric heat pumps. They're expected to save an average of $1,400 a year for households currently heating with oil or electrical boards. Ottawa's also working with partners to help apartment building owners retrofit 280,000 units over the next 8 years. Be the first to know. Get daily and weekly news alerts directly to your inbox by signing up at mystratfordnow.com.
1: In sports hockey NHL, the Vegas Golden Knights came back from a 3-goal deficit for a 4-3 shootout victory over the Toronto Maple Leafs last night. In other action, the Nashville Predators rallied from 2 goals down for a 5-2 win over the Montreal Canadiens. Ottawa Senators edged the Philadelphia Flyers 2-1, and the Carolina Hurricanes skated to a 7-2 win over the Vancouver Canucks. Football in the NFL Thursday nighter, the Tampa Bay Buccaneers upset the Dallas Cowboys 24-16 for their first win of the season. And baseball, Major League Baseball, the Cleveland Guardians beat the Chicago White Sox 9-5 last night to send their AL Division Series to a winner-take-all Game 5. Traffic note for City of Stratford. Please note that the intersection of Downey Street and St. Patrick Street will be completely closed today from 10 a.m. to 2 p.m. This temporary closure is to allow for paving of that intersection. Detour signs will be in place to direct traffic around the construction area. The Friday closure is an addition to the existing Downey Street closure currently in effect between St. Patrick and Marketplace. That's the intersection of Downey Street and St. Patrick Street will be completely closed today from 10 a.m. till 2 p.m.
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1: Sunny today, breezy near noon with a high 17. Clear this evening, increasing cloudiness late this evening, low plus 5. Saturday, mix of sun and cloud, high 22. Clear Saturday evening, low 11. Sunday, cloudy, chance of showers, high 20. And for Thanksgiving Day Monday, cloudy, high 20.
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0: 107.1 CJCSFM. Good morning. I'm Jamie Caudill. Well, if you're taking a trip on Ontario Street in downtown Stratford, you're going to see an absolutely stunning, amazing mural that celebrates the music of Stratford. And joining us in studio with Downtown Stratford BIA, we've got Jamie Pritchard here. Jamie, good to see you.
1: Good morning, Jamie. I promise I won't sing. I'll leave that I'll leave that to the musicians.
0: You're not going to strike up the band, as we say. So
1: no.
0: It's a brand new mural celebrating Stratford's musical legacy. So get us the details about this stunning mural that went up pretty fast, all things considered.
1: Yeah, the artist Shane Drever did a great job of putting it together. Mother Nature cooperated. I think we only had one rain day that he couldn't paint, so that's great. We've ran into more difficulties in that on other murals, but Mother Nature was on our side. Yeah, it's a concept that I've seen something like similar, but nowhere near kicked up as much as this one on a T-shirt. So, you know, we just started thinking of how we can best celebrate music.
0: Yeah.
1: And we came up with this idea of, let's put them on an album.
0: I love it. And again, you know, when you talk about a city that often punches above its weight, the musical history of Stratford, the musicians that came from this town, unbelievable.
1: Oh, you know, Jamie, that became almost a challenge of saying, okay, we've got room for about 50 names.
0: Yeah, yeah.
1: And so when we started to compile this, not only did we have a jury to pick the artist, we had a jury to pick musicians.
0: Okay.
1: So we started to grow a list that grew 120 to 150 strong of musicians and bands that are all well deserving to be up there.
0: Mm-hmm.
1: But, you know, we have to look at what we can put. So we sat with quite a few different people, from people in their 20s to people in their 90s to talk about music. So we had a great cross-section of people looking at this, and we agonized over it for weeks of who's going to go on.
0: Yeah, yeah. I mean, it is a mural, so you have the limitations in terms of space on that, and it's almost impossible to include everyone because you have space limitations.
1: Right. So, you know, from the very beginning, I'd always envisioned doing a Spotify playlist of all of the musicians.
0: Right.
1: So we're capturing everybody that way.
0: Yeah.
1: As long as they've got a Spotify account with their songs on it.
0: Yeah, yeah.
1: There's a few that don't, but maybe it'll entice them to put some of their tracks on Spotify.
0: Yeah, there you go. But it has been shared like all over social media, and certainly folks that are included on this mural have been sharing it on their Facebook page to some of the artists, musicians. People are really talking about this Strike Up the Band mural that really celebrates the Stratford's music legacy. I think it's absolutely terrific.
1: Yeah, I think it's going to be a great legacy to music in general.
0: Mm-hmm.
1: And if your name isn't up there, you're still part of that culture.
0: Yeah.
1: And the art of being a musician.
0: Yeah.
1: And I know that, you know, maybe our heritage of music was a lot stronger with more musicians in bars years ago in Stratford.
0: Yeah, yeah.
1: And we'd love to see some of that coming back.
0: Yeah.
1: And it is through different pop-ups, and some of the restaurants are getting more bands to play.
0: Yeah, absolutely.
1: And we've just got to get it out there more.
0: Absolutely, and celebrate. So again, remind us where it's located. It's right in downtown Stratford.
1: It's at 118 Ontario Street, right on the side of the Milky Way Cheese Shop. You can't miss it. And it's there in all its glory.
0: And can we talk about the artist that put this together?
1: Yeah, Shane grew up out west in with some, you know, fairly humble beginnings, and got into drawing, and he didn't have television and that kind of stuff. And it's a really neat story. And then they moved to this area.
0: Yeah.
1: His family moved, and then he got married, and his wife had a job out east. So they moved out there, and he's been doing his art from the Maritimes.
0: Yeah, it's absolutely stunning. So again, hats off to Shane Drever for putting this together. He's described as a maritime artist, but as you said, he spent time right here in Stratford.
1: Yes,
0: yeah.
1: He definitely have a connection to Stratford. Yeah. That was one of the things the jury, when we looked for artists, we wanted to how someone who had a area connection.
0: Yeah, exactly. So again, can you describe the mural for us? Because we can't quite show it here on our radio conversation. Of course, we'll share it on our socials at mystratfordnow.com. But can you describe the mural? Of course, there's this big vinyl record in there.
1: Yeah, and it's technically a 45.
0: Okay.
1: Because if you notice, it's got a little centerpiece.
0: Okay.
1: The little plastic pieces. So it is a 45. And around in all the grooves, it's got names of bands, musicians.
0: Yeah.
1: And then at the bottom, it's got a plethora of grayish-white musical instruments
0: sure.
1: to kind of contrast the black.
0: Yeah.
1: And it's just the way that he used the simple white colors with that contrast. It just pops.
0: Yeah, it absolutely pops. And I really got to give hats off to the artist the way he was able to work with that wall, including the windows, shall we say.
1: Yes, everything, the pipe, the windows, everything's been incorporated.
0: Yeah.
1: So, you know, he's done an amazing
0: I think the
1: job.
0: The 1-0 on Stratford is one of the windows. It's just perfect.
1: Yeah.
0: I love it.
1: You know, he's done an amazing job. He was a pleasure to work with.
0: Mm.
1: You know, an excellent artist to work with. He understood our vision and made it happen.
0: And it is here. It is Strike Up the Band, celebrating Stratford's remarkable musical legacy. You can check it out at 118 Ontario Street. So that's the exterior of the Milky Way Fine Cheese Shop right in beautiful downtown Stratford.
1: Yeah, the plaque with the QR codes will be going up soon. It's not up. I'm just finishing up the Spotify playlist.
0: Okay.
1: Shane painted faster than I was ready. So I'm getting the four different genres set up, and we're going to have a plaque on it, so you'll be able to walk up, just scan it with your phone,
0: perfect.
1: It'll take you to Spotify, and...
0: This is going to keep growing.
1: Oh, absolutely. And if there's any bands out there that are coming up and just putting stuff on Spotify, have them reach out to me.
0: Absolutely.
1: And I'd be happy to get it added.
0: All right. So again, we'll share it on our socials at mystratfordnow.com with Downtown Stratford BIA. And a big thanks to everyone, certainly, who made this possible. And Jamie, just before we let you go, I know we'll have more events coming up with Downtown Stratford BIA. But gosh, just last Tuesday, the get together with Stratford District Chamber of Commerce, Downtown Stratford BIA, and Perth Huron Builders Association for the mayoral Q&A, a packed house at the Stratford Rotary Complex.
1: Yeah, every seat was taken.
0: Yeah.
1: It was great, and it's great to see that people care and the democracy that will come out of this. Let's hope that we get that kind of full house on election day.
0: Yeah, you bet. And speaking of which, you know, we got also a Halloween coming up.
1: Yes, on the 31st, we're going to be doing our trick-or-treating downtown. I think we've got, right at the moment, almost 30 businesses signed up. They will be handing out candy. There will be posters in their windows. So you'll be able to easily see who's shelling out. And it's a great way for people to find a nice, safe way to trick-or-treat.
0: Oh, yeah. There were great crowds for that last Halloween.
1: We had over 400, I think around 450
0: easy.
1: Kids last year come through our doors that will be at the Destination Stratford office. And, it was great. So being on the Saturday... of Halloween.
0: Look out.
1: I don't know what to expect. I might be making more candy runs to the store.
0: And it's a good problem to have, though, I tell you. There you go. So much going on with Downtown Stratford BIA, Jamie Pritchard. Jamie, we will be checking it again for sure.
1: Yep. Have a great day.
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0: from the CJCS Newsroom. Here's what's happening.
1: Good morning, I'm Richard Coffin. There's a change in leadership at the Stratford and District Chamber of Commerce. Brad Beattie's returning to the organization in a newly named executive director role. The chamber says Beattie brings experience in business development, executive leadership, and community partnerships. He succeeds Aaron Martin, GM, since the summer of 2024. Martin tells My Stratford Now he's stepping back to focus on his wine and cider business. He adds the switch from GM to executive director helps encompass the responsibilities of the job, but the duties remain the same. Beattie served as general manager from 2015 to 2018. A big celebration is in the works for Royal Canadian Legion Branch 8 Stratford. The branch is celebrating its 100th anniversary, and festivities are planned for the weekend of October 16th through the 18th. Branch President Frank Matheson says it's been a complete community effort.
2: The planning for our 100th has been in the works now roughly for a year, and 15 dedicated members of the Legion have put this all together for the community and members to take part and enjoy.
1: Matheson says a tombola was the biggest moneymaker for the Legion in years past, and while they don't have cars to raffle off anymore, there is a big screen TV, wine, and a year's worth of bread on the 16th. A wreath laying will take place at 9:30 in the morning on the 17th at the Cenotaph, followed by the dedication of the Centennial Bench. Also that Saturday is an open house featuring a free barbecue, cake cutting, a meat draw, and dancing along to local entertainers, Strings and Taps. Festivities continue on the 18th with an open house and roast beef dinner. With this being the Thanksgiving long weekend, motorists are being asked to be safe on the road. The OPP is joining other police services across Canada for Operation Impact to create safer streets and highways by focusing on high-risk driving behaviors that contribute to collisions. That includes the usual suspects such as impaired, aggressive, and distracted driving, along with proper use of seatbelts and child seats. Police say Thanksgiving weekends have the second highest number of fatalities among all long weekends in Ontario, with 13 deaths reported last year due to collisions. Motorists are asked to stay sober, pay attention, slow down, and wear a seatbelt. And a new federal investment in home energy retrofits is expected to save some Canadians money and reduce the country's emissions by over 25 megatons. That's the equivalent of taking nearly 8.5 million cars off our roads for 1 year. Ottawa's investing $2 billion to deliver 1 million home retrofits across Canada. First, Prime Minister Mark Carney announced a new national heat pump rebate to help up to 820,000 households make the switch to more efficient electric heat pumps. They're expected to save an average of $1,400 a year for households currently heating with oil or electrical boards. Ottawa is also working with partners to help apartment building owners retrofit 280,000 units over the next 8 years. Be the first to know. Get daily and weekly news alerts directly to your inbox by signing up at mystratfordnow.com.
3: In sports hockey, NHL, the Vegas Golden Knights came back from a 3-goal deficit for a 4-3 shootout victory over the Toronto Maple Leafs last night. In other action, the Nashville Predators rallied from 2 goals down for a 5-2 win over the Montreal Canadiens. Ottawa Senators edged the Philadelphia Flyers 2-1, and the Carolina Hurricanes skated to a 7-2 win over the Vancouver Canucks. Football in the NFL Thursday night, or the Tampa Bay Buccaneers upset the Dallas Cowboys 24-16 for their first win of the season. And baseball, Major League Baseball, the Cleveland Guardians beat the Chicago White Sox 9-5 last night to send their AL Division Series to a winner-take-all Game 5. Traffic note for City of Stratford. Please note that the intersection of Downey Street and St. Patrick Street will be completely closed today from 10 a.m. to 2 p.m. This temporary closure is to allow for paving of that intersection. Detour signs will be in place to direct traffic around the construction area. The Friday closure is an addition to the existing Downey Street closure currently in effect between St. Patrick and Marketplace. That's the intersection of Downey Street and St. Patrick Street will be completely closed today from 10 a.m. till 2 p.m.
0: CJCS weather.
3: Sunny today, breezy near noon with a high 17. Clear this evening, increasing cloudiness late this evening, low plus 5. Saturday, mix of sun and cloud, high 22. Clear Saturday evening, low 11. Sunday, cloudy, chance of showers, high 20. And for Thanksgiving Day, Monday, cloudy, high 20.
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0: 1071 CJCS FM. Good morning. I'm Jamie Caudle. Hey, you better put this date in your calendar, Saturday, November 14th. Joining us in studio with bosom buddy Strafford, we've got Leah Morgan here. Leah, it's good to see you.
1: Hey, Jamie. How you doing?
0: Oh, my gosh. It must be that time for another great event with bosom buddy Strafford.
1: Yes, I'm so excited.
0: Fantastic. So what's going on for Saturday, November 14th?
1: So, like last year, we are going to have so many things. Last year, we started off with our silent auction. We had raffle. We had games and food and cash bar and all kinds of crazy things.
0: So again, this is a ladies-only event. It's hanging out with bosom buddies, but I love the theme around the world in 80 bras. Can
1: yes,
0: you talk
1: sir.
0: About that?
1: Yeah, so last year we did not have the theme, which was, you know, it's a new thing this year. So we decided that why not choose a country that interests you? You could be the A cups. You could be the T cups if you want to be in England. You could be the Pyramids of Giza or the Swiss Alps.
0: I love it. I love it. So creative, so fun.
1: So yeah, you just grab your girls and you make a team. You grab your bras and you decorate them in the country or the theme or whichever bra-related thing that you want.
0: Yeah.
1: You give me a call or you shoot me an email and say, hey, this is what our team name is. This is how many tickets we want. And you go from there.
0: Okay, very good. So you're really encouraging people to kind of get a team together, if
1: Absolutely.
0: You will. Not just a table, but sort of do it as a team, if
1: Absolutely.
0: You will.
1: Absolutely. Yeah, yeah, yeah. Like we had a few teams last year that were like, they got together the week prior to have a girls' night to decorate their bra.
0: Right, right.
1: And they were like, it just made it so much more fun.
0: Yeah, exactly. And that's what it's all about. It's about having fun. So it's hanging out with bosom buddy Strafford around the world in 80 days, a ladies-only event for Saturday, November 14th, 7 p.m. to midnight. Where's it taking place?
1: It is taking place at the Strafford Country Club. And we cannot also forget that the money is actually going to be going to Wellspring Strafford.
0: Okay. Very good. That's a great cause right there.
1: Yeah, they're an amazing charity. So yeah, this year also, we actually have a little bit of entertainment. Last year, we were so fortunate to get Lorena McKennett to come.
0: Mm-hmm.
1: And she's busy this year.
0: Yeah, she's got quite a fall itinerary, shall we say.
1: But this year, we are super fortunate to be getting the St. Mary's Players.
0: Oh, fantastic.
1: Yeah, they're going to be doing their It's a Good Man, Charlie Brown.
0: Right.
1: And they are going to bring some of the cast to visit our little bosom buddies event.
0: Oh, how much fun is that?
1: I'm so excited. Oh. I'm so excited. So, yeah, they're going to do a few songs for us.
0: Yeah, and I know Dave Humphrey is playing Charlie Brown, and he's been on stage with Strafford Community Players. Yes. So he has a long history with that show.
1: Yeah.
0: So he's going to be doing it in St. Mary's, and he's going to be, I would assume, as part of the fun.
1: Indeed. Indeed.
0: All right. So how can people pick up tickets? Are they available now?
1: They are available now. Tickets are $55 per ticket or a table of eight for $400. So you basically get a free seat for somebody.
0: Yeah, there you go.
1: And you can actually contact me on our Facebook page, which is Bosom Buddies of Strafford. Or you can actually email me at bosom_buddies@outlook.com. 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
0: And perfect, yeah.
1: You'll get me.
0: Absolutely.
1: And that's who you're going to talk to.
0: And of course, the great thing is also e-transfers are available, so that's nice.
1: Absolutely. Yeah. Absolutely.
0: For sure. So get your tickets. They are available now. Again, we've been having so much fun with this, as they have fun with this kind of event. But again, gosh, for Wellspring Strafford, what a great charity of choice there.
1: They really are amazing. Like everybody there is a volunteer. Everybody there just has such an incredible attitude. And they're all very helpful. They're all super sweet.
0: Mm-hmm.
1: The programs and things that they run there are just wonderful. And it's for anybody who's around here that has cancer.
0: Mm-hmm. Mm-hmm. It's a real support system
1: it
0: for
1: really
0: this area.
1: It really is. And it's all for the patients,
0: mm-hmm.
1: which is such a big thing for me.
0: Mm-hmm.
1: So Yeah.
0: All right. Well, get your tickets. It's hanging out with the bosom buddy Stratford around the world in 80 bras. Love it. Ladies only event for Saturday, November 14th, 7 p.m. at Stratford Golf and Country Club. That's a great spot for a get together. There's snacks, cash bar, games, raffles, and lots of fun.
1: Indeed.
0: Absolutely.
1: Can't forget the fun.
0: Absolutely. Leah, is there anything else we left off or just get your tickets?
1: Pretty much just get your tickets now. I think that we got everything.
0: You bet. Leah Morgan with all the details. Thanks so much, Leah, and have a great time with this event.
1: Thanks, Jamie. Take care.
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0: 1071 CJCSFM, Platinum Blonde, Standing in the Dark. It's 8:53 on this Friday, October 9th. Good morning. I'm Jamie Caudill. 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We do have a local area delay. A First Student Stratford line is delayed 30 minutes for Central Perth. Looks like Morning Route 3, First Student Stratford line delayed 30 minutes for Central Perth. Also this morning, an Elliott Coach line route delayed 30 minutes for Howick School. Murphy Bus Line's Exeter route delayed 10 minutes for South Huron District High, South Huron District High grades 7 and 8. And a Murphy Bus Line's Mitchell route is delayed just 10 minutes for Upper Thames and for Mitchell District High and Mitchell District High grades 7 and 8. 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Sunshine today, lots of it. So nice to see. It just needs to warm up. Sunny today and breezy with a high 17. Right now it's 6 degrees in Stratford.
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0: from the CJCS Newsroom. Here's what's happening.
1: Good morning, I'm Richard Coffin. There's a change in leadership at the Stratford and District Chamber of Commerce. Brad Beattie's returning to the organization in a newly named executive director role. The chamber says Beattie brings experience in business development, executive leadership, and community partnerships. He succeeds Aaron Martin, GM, since the summer of 2024. Martin tells My Stratford Now he's stepping back to focus on his wine and cider business. He adds the switch from GM to executive director helps encompass the responsibilities of the job, but the duties remain the same. Beattie served as general manager from 2015 to 2018. A big celebration is in the works for Royal Canadian Legion Branch 8 Stratford. The branch is celebrating its 100th anniversary, and festivities are planned for the weekend of October 16th through the 18th. Branch President Frank Matheson says it's been a complete community effort.
2: The planning for our 100th has been in the works now roughly for a year, and 15 dedicated members of the Legion have put this all together for the community and members to take part and enjoy.
1: Matheson says a tombola was the biggest moneymaker for the Legion in years past, and while they don't have cars to raffle off anymore, there is a big screen TV, wine, and a year's worth of bread on the 16th. A wreath laying will take place at 9:30 in the morning on the 17th at the Cenotaph, followed by the dedication of the Centennial Bench. Also that Saturday is an open house featuring a free barbecue, cake cutting, a meat draw, and dancing along to local entertainers, strings, and taps. Festivities continue on the 18th with an open house and roast beef dinner. With this being the Thanksgiving long weekend, motorists are being asked to be safe on the road. The OPP is joining other police services across Canada for Operation Impact to create safer streets and highways by focusing on

0: Canada. First, Prime Minister Mark Carney announced a new national heat pump rebate to help up to 820,000 households make the switch to more efficient electric heat pumps. They're expected to save an average of $1,400 a year for households currently heating with oil or electrical boards. Ottawa is also working with partners to help apartment building owners retrofit 280,000 units over the next 8 years. Be the first to know. Get daily and weekly news alerts directly to your inbox by signing up at mystratfordnow.com.
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2: In sports hockey NHL, the Vegas Golden Knights came back from a 3-goal deficit for a 4-3 shootout victory over the Toronto Maple Leafs last night. In other action, the Nashville Predators rallied from 2 goals down for a 5-2 win over the Montreal Canadiens. Ottawa Senators edged the Philadelphia Flyers 2-1, and the Carolina Hurricanes skated to a 7-2 win over the Vancouver Canucks. Football in the NFL Thursday night, the Tampa Bay Buccaneers upset the Dallas Cowboys 24-16 for their first win of the season. And baseball, Major League Baseball, the Cleveland Guardians beat the Chicago White Sox 9-5 last night to send their AL Division Series to a winner-take-all Game 5. Traffic note for City of Stratford. Please note that the intersection of Downey Street and St. Patrick Street will be completely closed today from 10 a.m. to 2 p.m. This temporary closure is to allow for paving of that intersection. Detour signs will be in place to direct traffic around the construction area. The Friday closure is in addition to the existing Downey Street closure currently in effect between St. Patrick and Marketplace. That's the intersection of Downey Street and St. Patrick Street will be completely closed today from 10 a.m. till 2 p.m.
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2: Sunny today, breezy near noon with a high 17. Clear this evening, increasing cloudiness late this evening, low plus 5. Saturday, mix of sun and cloud, high 22. Clear Saturday evening, low 11. Sunday, cloudy, chance of showers, high 20. And for Thanksgiving Day, Monday, cloudy, high 20.
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107.1 CJCS FM with Five Man Electrical Band. Hi, good morning. I'm Jamie Caudill. It is Friday, October 9th. Sunshine today. Hi, 15 degrees. Not bad. Here's Third Eye Blind, Semi-Charmed Life, 107.1 CJCS FM.

0: That's Kings Lola 107.1 CJCSFM. Good morning. I'm Jamie Caudle. Well, we've got Thanksgiving Day weekend just about upon us, but we've got events happening already today. Just got the details on this. It's with Multicultural Association Perth Huron. It's a garden party barbecue featuring Double Take. That's Sean Purdy and Doug Peterman. They always put on a great show. This get-together is happening this evening at 5 p.m. at the Falstaff Family Center, and it's a fundraiser to alleviate homelessness with the mobile food truck. So any donation over $20 per person receives a tax receipt. So that's happening today. They'd love to see you out. It's a garden party barbecue featuring Double Take. That's at the Falstaff Family Center, 35 Waterloo Street North, starting at 5 o'clock today. And it looks like great weather for it. Again, post your details on our Facebook page now and got your weekend weather forecast details coming up.
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0: Sunny today, breezy near noon with a high 17. Clear this evening, increasing cloudiness late this evening, low plus 5. Saturday, mix of sun and cloud, high 22. Clear Saturday evening, low 11. Sunday, cloudy, chance of showers, high 20. And for Thanksgiving Day, Monday, cloudy, high 20.
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0: 107.1 CJCSFM. Good morning. I'm Jamie Caudill. Well, we got events going on this weekend, including great performances at the Bunker Performance Lounge and Cafe. We chatted with Dale Morningstar from the band The Dinner Is Ruined. I still love the name of that band. That's awesome. Described as art, punk, rock and roll mayhem, keeping Canada weird for over 30 years. Long history with this band. They've released 9 albums, and in fact, they have a vinyl record release show happening for this Saturday. It's a pay what you can event. $15 recommend. The doors open at 7. The show gets underway at 8 o'clock. Performance, and you can pick up their latest album. Again, you can check out my interview with Dale Morningstar from the band Dinner Is Ruined. 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
2: Sunny today, breezy near noon with a high 17. Clear this evening, increasing cloudiness late this evening, low plus 5. Saturday, mix of sun and cloud, high 22. Clear Saturday evening, low 11. Sunday, cloudy, chance of showers, high 20. And for Thanksgiving Day, Monday, cloudy, high 20.
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10: CJCS Weather. Sunny today, high of 17. Tonight, the skies will be clear, low of 5. Saturday, we'll see a mix of sun and cloud, high of 22, followed by clear skies, low of 11.
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6: Sunny today, high of 17. Tonight, the skies will be clear, low of 5. Saturday, we'll see a mix of sun and cloud, high of 22, followed by clear skies, low of 11.
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3: Sunny today, high of 17. Tonight, the skies will be clear, low of 5. Saturday, we'll see a mix of sun and cloud, high of 22, followed by clear skies, low of 11.
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16: Sunny today, high of 17. Tonight, the skies will be clear, low of 5. Saturday, we'll see a mix of sun and cloud, high of 22, followed by clear skies, low of 11.
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2: Good afternoon. I'm Hussam El Hussein. A portion of downtown was closed off Thursday night under an abundance of caution after someone transported a suspected Second World War grenade to the city's core. Stratford police say a citizen found the grenade in their home while cleaning it out. That person went to Stratford police to let them know, leaving the grenade in their vehicle in a municipal parking lot. Around 7 p.m., public access was immediately closed off in the area, including George Street West between Downey Street and St. Patrick Street. A bomb disposal unit from Waterloo Regional Police arrived at 8:50 p.m. and retrieved the grenade without incident. The area was reopened to the public by 9 p.m. Police say due to their age, devices such as these are known to be highly unstable when moved and could result in serious injury or death to people moving them or anyone else in the area, leaving them where they are found and contacting police to make arrangements to have them removed and disposed of is the best course of action. ShelterLink Youth Services says this Thanksgiving is especially meaningful as they celebrate 35 years of helping youth experiencing or are at risk of homelessness in Perth County. ShelterLink says they are grateful for the work of staff, volunteers, partners, and neighbors, as well as the resilience of the youth who step through their doors. Development and Community Engagement Manager Michelle Cutts told My Stratford Now working with the founders is a privilege.
3: There are these three amazing women who started ShelterLink in 1991 because they saw a need and they just made it happen. They volunteered their time, they volunteered their money, their hearts, everything into it.
2: ShelterLink runs an outreach program, shelter, and a post-shelter program. They hope the community celebrates past accomplishments while also looking forward to what can be accomplished in the future. 3 decades of noise, craft, and chaos is coming to the Bunker Performance Lounge and Cafe this long weekend. Canadian indie rock band The Dinner Is Ruined is scheduled to perform Saturday at 8 p.m. Bunker officials say the band has been active for more than 30 years, having released 9 albums and toured Canada, the U.S., Europe, and Mali, West Africa. Band founder and multi-instrumentalist Dale Morningstar says while musical roots come from classic rock bands, it takes a left turn from there. The trio includes drummer Dave Clark and keyboardist Dr. Johnny P. It's a pay-what-you-can show, but $15 is recommended. Be the first to know. Sign up to get news alerts to your inbox at mystratfordnow.com.
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2: Sunny today, high of 17. Tonight, the skies will be clear, low of 5. Saturday, we'll see a mix of sun and cloud, high of 22, followed by clear skies, low of 11.
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7: Sunny today, high of 17. Tonight, the skies will be clear, low of 5. Saturday, we'll see a mix of sun and cloud, high of 22, followed by clear skies, low of 11.
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2: Sunny today, high of 17. Tonight, the skies will be clear, low of 5. Saturday, we'll see a mix of sun and cloud, high of 22, followed by clear skies, low of 11.
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7: Sunny today, high of 17. Tonight, the skies will be clear, low of 5. Saturday, we'll see a mix of sun and cloud, high of 22, followed by clear skies, low of 11.
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7: Sunny today, high of 17. Tonight, the skies will be clear, low of 5. Saturday, we'll see a mix of sun and cloud, high of 22, followed by clear skies, low of 11.
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KFO with you on the afternoon show, and it should be opened up by now, but if you're still getting some delays, I'll explain why coming up very, very shortly. First, it's Saga and Wind 'Em Up. 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

0: Classic Hits 107.1 CJCS FM and Hey Jealousy, the Gin Blossoms. KFO with you on the afternoon show. I hope you're having a great day. Now, it is after 2, so it should be opened up now, the intersection of Downey Street and St. Patrick Street. It was completely closed off, but there will probably still be some delays in that area today, and this is all part and parcel with that Downey Street construction today downtown, so that could cause you some delays this afternoon as it has been reopened since we are past 2 p.m. Details on the CJCS Facebook page.
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10: Sunny today, high of 17. Tonight, the skies will be clear, low of 5. Saturday, we'll see a mix of sun and cloud, high of 22, followed by clear skies, low of 11.
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0: Once again, it's 107.1 CJCSFM and Platinum Blonde, somebody somewhere, KFEL with you. I hope you're having a great time. Well, there's ghost tours at the Festival Theater. This should be really cool. And from the Stratford Festival, talks ghost tours with the Stratford Festival with Jamie Cottle. The entire interview is easy peasy lemon squeezy to find. 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

0: Classic Hits 107.1 CJCSFM with Sweeney Todd and Roxy Roller. KFO with you on the afternoon show, and a huge congratulations because they have Shakespeare Mills Incorporated. They won the Donut Day delivery yesterday. 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
8: Sunny today, high of 17. Tonight, the skies will be clear, low of 5. Saturday, we'll see a mix of sun and cloud, high of 22, followed by clear skies, low of 11.
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KFO with you on the afternoon show. Hope you're having a great day. Guess what's coming back to Stratford? We'll share that shortly. First, it's Aerosmith on CJCS.

0: Classic Hits 107.1 CJCSFM at Quiet Riot. Come on, feel the noise. I'm K-Fell. It's the afternoon show. And I hope you're having a wonderful, wonderful day. Well, the city of Stratford doing something pretty sweet. They've brought it back. It's going to be the Pumpkin Parade again, downtown Stratford, this coming November 1st. You know how this works. You have your pumpkins. Halloween's over. You take them down to Market Square on November 1st. And there, the Pumpkin Parade happens between 5 and 8. If you want details about the Pumpkin Parade in the city of Stratford, then what's going on with it, you can find them out on the CJCS Facebook page.
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3: Sunny today, high of 17. Tonight, the skies will be clear, low of 5. Saturday, we'll see a mix of sun and cloud, high of 22, followed by clear skies, low of 11.
2: 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CJCS

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0: 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I'm KFEL, and the city of Stratford is trying to help build a new community, which is a chess club, which is cool. 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

0: 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It's the afternoon show. I hope you're having a great time. Well, dinner is ruined, and that's coming up this Saturday. It's at the Bunker. You can pay what you can, $50 recommended, 7 o'clock door, 8 p.m. show. And this is a vinyl record release show in the Stratford version, which is awesome. It's art punk, rock and roll, mayhem, keeping Canada weird for over 30 years, which you gotta love. 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
10: Sunny today, high of 17. Tonight, the skies will be clear, low of 5. Saturday, we'll see a mix of sun and cloud, high of 22, followed by clear skies, low of 11.
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0: from the CJCS Newsroom. Here's what's happening.
1: Good afternoon. I'm Hussam El Hussein. A portion of downtown was closed off Thursday night under an abundance of caution after someone transported a suspected Second World War grenade to the city's core. Stratford police say a citizen found the grenade in their home while cleaning it out. That person went to Stratford police to let them know, leaving the grenade in their vehicle in a municipal parking lot. Around 7 p.m., public access was immediately closed off in the area, including George Street West between Downey Street and St. Patrick Street. A bomb disposal unit from Waterloo Regional Police arrived at 8:50 p.m. and retrieved the grenade without incident. The area was reopened to the public by 9 p.m. Police say due to their age, devices such as these are known to be highly unstable when moved and could result in serious injury or death to people moving them or anyone else in the area, leaving them where they are found and contacting police to make arrangements to have them removed and disposed of is the best course of action. ShelterLink Youth Services says this Thanksgiving is especially meaningful as they celebrate 35 years of helping youth experiencing or are at risk of homelessness in Perth County. ShelterLink says they are grateful for the work of staff, volunteers, partners, and neighbors, as well as the resilience of the youth who step through their doors. Development and Community Engagement Manager Michelle Cutts told My Stratford Now working with the founders is a privilege.
2: There are these three amazing women who started ShelterLink in 1991 because they saw a need and they just made it happen. They volunteered their time, they volunteered their money, their hearts, everything into it.
1: ShelterLink runs an outreach program, shelter, and a post-shelter program. They hope the community celebrates past accomplishments while also looking forward to what can be accomplished in the future. 3 decades of noise, craft, and chaos is coming to the Bunker Performance Lounge and Cafe this long weekend. Canadian indie rock band The Dinner Is Ruined is scheduled to perform Saturday at 8 p.m. Bunker officials say the band has been active for more than 30 years, having released 9 albums and toured Canada, the U.S., Europe, and Mali, West Africa. Band founder and multi-instrumentalist Dale Morningstar says while musical roots come from classic rock bands, it takes a left turn from there. The trio includes drummer Dave Clark and keyboardist Dr. Johnny P. It's a pay-what-you-can show, but $15 is recommended. Be the first to know. Sign up to get news alerts to your inbox at mystratfordnow.com.
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1: Clear skies tonight, low of 5. Tomorrow morning, a mix of sun and cloud, high of 22. That evening, the skies will become cloudy, low of 11. Sunday will be cloudy throughout with a chance of rain, high of 18, going down to a low of 12.
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Listen, it's an unpopular opinion, sure, but it's an opinion nonetheless. We've all got them. We'll dive into the Thanksgiving version of Unpopular Opinion coming up shortly. 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

0: Classic Hits 107.1 ZJZ FM and Money City Maniac Sloan Kayfell with you on the afternoon show. And we've all got them. They're unpopular opinions. Now, this is a version of unpopular opinion because I know we've done this before about Thanksgiving. So here's my unpopular opinion. I prefer ham over turkey. I've always found turkey to be dry. It's not my favorite meat. So I want to know, what's your Thanksgiving unpopular opinion? And Kat has texted in and said, turnip and Brussels sprouts are delicious. Probably a very unpopular opinion. Do you have an unpopular opinion about Thanksgiving? 519-272-1240. I'd love to hear from you. Call or text like Kat did.
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10: Clear skies tonight, low of 5. Tomorrow morning, a mix of sun and cloud, high of 22. That evening, the skies will become cloudy, low of 11. Sunday will be cloudy throughout with a chance of rain, high of 18, going down to a low of 12.
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0: 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I'm KFEL, and we are talking about unpopular opinions today about Thanksgiving holidays. And I always say that turkey isn't the best. Ham is way better. What about you? Do you have an unpopular opinion about Thanksgiving? Kim has texted in and said, my unpopular opinion is that I hate cooking a Thanksgiving dinner or Christmas dinner. I'm doing it this year, but it is so much work. I like our usual family potluck dinners, but we are unable to do this year. So here I am cooking. Yeah, I can understand. It's the dishes also that I don't like. Your unpopular Thanksgiving opinion, Laura texting and saying chicken over turkey. Do you have an unpopular opinion about Thanksgiving? 519-272-1240.
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0: 107.1 CJCS FM and Don't Stop Believing. That's Journey. KFA with you on the afternoon show. I hope you're having a great day. 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It is the birthday club. It's Bentley's birthday club now. Of course, this is one of our longest lasting traditions. 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
6: Clear skies tonight, low of 5. Tomorrow morning, a mix of sun and cloud, high of 22. That evening, the skies will become cloudy, low of 11. Sunday will be cloudy throughout with a chance of rain, high of 18, going down to a low of 12.
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1: Good afternoon. I'm Hussam El Hussein. A portion of downtown was closed off Thursday night under an abundance of caution after someone transported a suspected Second World War grenade to the city's core. Stratford police say a citizen found the grenade in their home while cleaning it out. That person went to Stratford police to let them know, leaving the grenade in their vehicle in a municipal parking lot. Around 7 p.m., public access was immediately closed off in the area, including George Street West between Downey Street and St. Patrick Street. A bomb disposal unit from Waterloo Regional Police arrived at 8:50 p.m. and retrieved the grenade without incident. The area was reopened to the public by 9 p.m. Police say due to their age, devices such as these are known to be highly unstable when moved and could result in serious injury or death to people moving them or anyone else in the area, leaving them where they are found and contacting police to make arrangements to have them removed and disposed of is the best course of action. ShelterLink Youth Services says this Thanksgiving is especially meaningful as they celebrate 35 years of helping youth experiencing or are at risk of homelessness in Perth County. ShelterLink says they are grateful for the work of staff, volunteers, partners, and neighbors, as well as the resilience of the youth who step through their doors. Development and Community Engagement Manager Michelle Cutts told MyStratfordNow working with the founders is a privilege.
2: There are these three amazing women who started ShelterLink in 1991 because they saw a need and they just made it happen. They volunteered their time, they volunteered their money, their hearts, everything into it.
1: ShelterLink runs an outreach program, shelter, and a post-shelter program. They hope the community celebrates past accomplishments while also looking forward to what can be accomplished in the future. 3 decades of noise, craft, and chaos is coming to the Bunker Performance Lounge and Cafe this long weekend. Canadian indie rock band The Dinner Is Ruined is scheduled to perform Saturday at 8 p.m. Bunker officials say the band has been active for more than 30 years, having released 9 albums and toured Canada, the U.S., Europe, and Mali, West Africa. Band founder and multi-instrumentalist Dale Morningstar says while musical roots come from classic rock bands, it takes a left turn from there. The trio includes drummer Dave Clark and keyboardist Dr. Johnny P. It's a pay-what-you-can show, but $15 is recommended. Be the first to know. Sign up to get news alerts to your inbox at mystratfordnow.com.
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1: Clear skies tonight, low of 5. Tomorrow morning, a mix of sun and cloud, high of 22. That evening, the skies will become cloudy, low of 11. Sunday will be cloudy throughout with a chance of rain, high of 18, going down to a low of 12.
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KFO with you on the afternoon show and their unpopular opinions. We'll talk to Christina from Sebringville about hers coming up very, very shortly. It's Our Lips Are Sealed Now, the Go-Go's on Classic Hits 107.1 CJC SFM.

0: 1071 CJCS FM and Rock and Roll Duty. Kim Mitchell, I'm KFEL. And this weekend is Thanksgiving. It's the big one, the big meal. It's going to be a good time, lots of time with family. It's going to be awesome. But here's my unpopular opinion about Thanksgiving. Turkey's overrated. Now, yes, I eat it because it's you don't get it very often. But I prefer the ham. The ham is better. Christina from Sebringville, what's your unpopular opinion?
1: I find Thanksgiving boring.
0: Why?
1: Because you're just, I guess because I don't have a big, massive family. I just go see the parents. I do things I do all the time anyways. Like, there's nothing unique about it for me. Just, hey guys, I just saw you last weekend. How are you again? You know, it's just, eh. Yeah. I don't like turkey. I don't care about the food. Nobody wants to cook. Like, I think this year we're just going to go out to a restaurant or something. Like, we just don't care. We just, eh.
0: Yeah, I feel that. I get what you're saying. It's a very generic holiday.
1: Yeah, I mean, Christmas is different. It's a different feeling, but Thanksgiving is just, eh.
0: Yeah, I kind of get what you're saying. Thanksgiving doesn't have that feel. Christmas does. 519-272-1240. Let's talk about those unpopular opinions about Thanksgiving.
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13: Clear skies tonight, low of 5. Tomorrow morning, a mix of sun and cloud, high of 22. That evening, the skies will become cloudy, low of 11. Sunday will be cloudy throughout with a chance of rain, high of 18, going down to a low of 12.
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0: Classic Hits 107.1 CJCSFM. That was I Still Haven't Found What I'm Looking For. KFO with you on the afternoon show. I hope you're having a great day. We are talking about unpopular opinions when it comes to Thanksgiving. I prefer the ham over the turkey. I prefer beef over the turkey. I'd rather like a big brisket or something. It's just the turkey. It's okay once in a while, but it's not my favorite thing in the world. What's your unpopular opinion? And Lauren has texted and said, definitely ham over turkey. But my family likes turkey as long as I get my dressing. I'm making my grandma's Swedish meatballs for my husband and I on Monday. That's wonderful. Chicken over turkey. That's from Laura. And what's your unpopular opinion? You can text us 519-272-1240 or give us a call. It's all about Thanksgiving.
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Classic Hits 107.1, CJCSFM, and Joey Concrete Blonde. I'm KFL, wrapping up the afternoon show. I hope you have yourself a very safe and happy Thanksgiving, and we will be back with you on Tuesday, as Monday is a holiday. Have yourself a wonderful day. Linton Winter.

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5: Clear skies tonight, low of 5. Tomorrow morning, a mix of sun and cloud, high of 22. That evening, the skies will become cloudy, low of 11. Sunday will be cloudy throughout with a chance of rain, high of 18, going down to a low of 12.
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10: Clear skies tonight, low of 5. Tomorrow morning, a mix of sun and cloud, high of 22. That evening, the skies will become cloudy, low of 11. Sunday will be cloudy throughout with a chance of rain, high of 18, going down to a low of 12.
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4: Clear skies tonight, low of 5. Tomorrow morning, a mix of sun and cloud, high of 22. That evening, the skies will become cloudy, low of 11. Sunday will be cloudy throughout with a chance of rain, high of 18, going down to a low of 12.
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8: Clear skies tonight, low of 5. Tomorrow morning, a mix of sun and cloud, high of 22. That evening, the skies will become cloudy, low of 11. Sunday will be cloudy throughout with a chance of rain, high of 18, going down to a low of 12.
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12: Clear skies tonight, low of 5. Tomorrow morning, a mix of sun and cloud, high of 22. That evening, the skies will become cloudy, low of 11. Sunday will be cloudy throughout with a chance of rain, high of 18, going down to a low of 12.
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